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1: In 1971, Carole King received a gold record plaque for Tapestry. 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
1: In 1983, Diana Ross played a free concert in New York City's Central Park on a rainy day. She had a good attitude about it, claiming the rain felt good. However, the positive thinking couldn't save the show. It was stopped and rescheduled for the next day. In 1987, Guns N' Roses released their debut album, Appetite for Destruction, on Geffen Records. It sold more than 30 million copies worldwide and is still considered one of the best-selling records of all time. And in 1989, performing on the Club MTV tour at a stop in Bristol, Connecticut, Milli Vanilli's tracks went awry as the duo tried to lip sync to the song Girl, You Know It's True. The duo panicked and scurried off stage. I'm Dennis Mitchell, and that's your Sox Classic Calendar for July 21st on 96.1 SOX.
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1: You know, baseball's a good thing to fall asleep to. 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
2: fall
1: by
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2: At the ballpark.
1: 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You can. I was there. I'm sitting in the tier box right above home plate in old Yankee Stadium. I was by myself, and I'm sitting there. I'm like, I'm sleepy. I fell asleep for like half an inning.
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1: Because I
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1: out.
2: Ballpark. You sleep on the couch while you watch it. Absolutely.
1: Thinking, how is it that I can't fall asleep in my own bed? I've got horrible insomnia, but I'm with 55,000 people out like a light.
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3: We're going to have several days of triple-digit temperatures and high humidity all across the area.
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14: Even for people who fall asleep easily, staying asleep can be difficult. You wake up, your mind starts to race, you can't turn those thoughts off. Sleep experts say there are a few things you can try. Cognitive shuffling. That's when you choose a random, impersonal, non-emotional word. Then for each letter of that word, think of as many words that begin with each letter as you can before moving on to the next one. It distracts your brain from stress. It also mimics the fragmented thought patterns that usually occur as you drift off to sleep. Sensory grounding is something else. That's when you work through things you can hear, feel, see, smell, or taste. That helps you to be in the moment instead of dwelling on the past or the future. Or just do a mental walkthrough of a place you know well. Familiar but neutral imagery that can calm the brain. I'm Dr. Sanjay Gupta, helping you live a better life.
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Happy One Hit Wonder Wednesday. Wake up crew with you. Sunshine today. Breezy and a high in the low 80s. Corey Hart, sunglasses at night. Good morning.

0: 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Happy One Hit Wonder Wednesday. Diane Gray there.
1: Hello.
0: My name is Bobby D. A sunny, breezy day today. Low 80s for a high. How you feeling?
1: It's been a weird morning.
0: Oh, has it now?
1: Yeah, just weird little things happening. Nothing horrible, nothing to derail everything. Just strange.
0: My morning has been pretty exciting.
1: Exciting?
0: Well, yeah, I had this day circled on my calendar. And I'm very excited that now that it's here. And so now I'm just going to get through it.
1: Why is this day so exciting?
0: You can put it together, I think.
1: Is it because it's the last time you're going to see me until August?
0: Very good.
1: Wow. That's just harsh. Thanks for adding to my weird morning.
0: Absolutely. I'm here for you.
1: Appreciate that.
0: So, Diane is taking a day off tomorrow for some testings for her upcoming surgery.
1: Yay!
0: That she has.
1: That's an exciting thing to take off for.
0: And then on Friday, we'll be beginning my
1: birthday
0: vacation.
1: Bacchanal.
0: Yes, so this will be the last time her and I will be together. And then August, I mean, we're only together for a short time with said surgery that you have coming
1: up.
0: Like a week and a half. In mid-August.
1: Just a week and a half. You gonna be all right?
0: How'd I do?
1: Oh, wait, those look like tears of joy. Don't ever submit something to the Academy for an acting award.
0: No,
1: okay?
0: I wouldn't get it.
1: Yeah.
0: I'd like to thank my parents for giving me. No, okay.
1: Nope.
0: No acceptance speech is going to be in my future. Is that what you're
1: Don't
0: saying?
1: Don't have to worry about writing that one.
0: All right. Well, today, on this 22nd day of July, not only her and I working together for the last day of July, it's also Casual Pie Day. Now, you know, pie, you know, the 3.14, that pie. It's also known as Pie Approximation Day. It arrives on July 22nd because this celebrates the mathematical constant pi using the fraction 22 over 7.
1: Of course.
0: Which is, you know, that's what
1: right.
0: pi is. You know, the approximate value of pi is that.
1: Thank you for clarifying that.
0: I know how well you are with math, so I wanted to make sure I had all that info there for you. So that's why today is Casual Pi Day on the 22nd day of the 7th month. Mango Day is today. Hammock Day. Relax back between the shade on that.
1: I don't think I've ever been in a hammock.
0: And it's a Rat Catcher's Day. And I got excited when I saw this. Not so much when I really put it all together of what it is. Spoonerism Day is today.
1: I love spoonerisms, like saying aluminum oil instead of aluminum foil.
0: Yeah, see, I thought it would, you know, spoon all day. You
1: know? No.
0: Yeah,
1: see no. That? It was named after a guy who always screwed things up.
0: I looked into the, I know. Twist of the tongue type of deal, if you will.
1: Mm-hmm.
0: So, yeah, there are your days off the national calendar today. We hope you have a fantastic one. It's 517 now with 96.1 SOX. Early look at the roads with John next.
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4: An accident-free start to the morning commute. We're in good shape in York County. No delays. 83 north or southbound. 30 and 462 are moving well. 94 looks good in Hanover. Lancaster County's accident-free. 283, 222, and 30 are in good shape. In Akron Borough, still fire department activity on 9th Street at Main Street. Into the Harrisburg area, we're in good shape on 83, 81, and 581. Lebanon County's quiet. No issues in Adams County. John Wilsbach, right now traffic.
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Sunny and breezy for today, with a high in the low 80s. The chain. It's Fleetwood Mac now on 96.1 SOX. Good morning.

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0: The Spin Doctors, Two Princes on 96.1 SOX, the Susquehanna Valley's greatest hits. On your smart speaker, just ask it to play 96.1 SOX 542. It is a one-hit wonder Wednesday here with the Wake Up Crew. There's Diane Gray.
1: Hello.
0: My name is Bobby D. It's going to be sunny and breezy today, low 80s for a high. So Utz is now private.
1: Yeah.
0: The deal going down yesterday, got the Rice-Lissette family still having 50%, and then a company from overseas, the InterSnack. I like that name.
1: InterSnack kind of, Group from Germany.
0: That's kind of a cool name. They got the other 50%. And, you know, as long as the doodles are the same, I'm okay.
1: I would, as long as the Utz Ridges, potato chips.
0: See, I like them too. Yeah, the blue bag. Yeah, the blue
1: Love
0: bag.
1: Love them.
0: Yeah.
1: That's my jam, man.
0: Just don't mess with anything.
1: Or the crab chips. Never, ever mess with the crab chips. Just got to put it out there.
0: Everything's fine.
1: Okay. Deep cleansing breath.
0: Don't touch the pretzels either.
1: None of it.
0: I mean, hopefully that was all stipulated in the deal.
1: I would hope so.
0: I mean, they should have had you and I, like, kind of look over that agreement.
1: Do not touch the crab chips. Should be, like, the number one agreement made between these two
0: whited out
1: entities.
0: With crayon, you know, we could have added into, you know.
1: Don't mess with them.
0: Well, congratulations to them, and hopefully they have continued success and keep on making the deliciousness for us, please. People being people, making some good news, bad news, and ugly news coming up at 6:13 with the good, the bad, and the ugly. We have a sister act.
1: Oh.
0: A late night visitor.
1: Ooh.
0: And sour milk.
1: Wah, wah.
0: Those stories and more coming up at 6:13. It's people, sometimes animals, making some good news, bad news, and ugly news in this world of ours. 5:44. John's here with some news on the roads.
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3: So far, a smooth commute in York County, accident-free. No delays, 83 north or south. 30s moving well, 74 and 24 look good. Lancaster County, 283, 222, and 30 are in good shape. They cleared that fire department activity in Akron Borough. We're moving well through Harrisburg on 83, 81, and 581. No delays in Lebanon County. 15 looks good in Adams County. Quiet on the turnpike. John Wilsbach, right now traffic.
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18: 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Body weight workouts, when you do them the right way, can be really effective. Strength and conditioning specialist Dana Santis told us, with body weight training, you create progressive overload by changing joint angles, adding instability, or choosing more challenging variations of the same exercise. Two other factors driving progressive overload are time under tension and muscular fatigue. That means the amount of time your muscles are engaged during a movement, the slower the movement, the harder it will be until you reach the point where you can't do another rep with good form. 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Also, remember this, pay attention to your breath. So important. Breathe out when you exert force. I'm Dr. Sanjay Gupta, helping you live a better life.
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2: So far, a smooth commute in York County, accident-free. No delays, 83 north or south. 30 is moving well, 74 and 24 look good. Lancaster County, 283, 222, and 30 are in good shape. They cleared that fire department activity in Akron Borough. We're moving well through Harrisburg on 83, 81, and 581. No delays in Lebanon County. 15 looks good in Adams County. Quiet on the turnpike. John Wilsbach, right now traffic.
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10: A Lancaster County School Board has approved a hearing to determine whether a principal will be dismissed after the death of a facility dog. I'm Diane Gray with 96.1 SOX News. The Warwick School District will decide whether the principal of Bonfield Elementary, Dr. Amy Ballsbaugh, will be dismissed. Callie, the facility dog in her care, died while allegedly locked in a hot car nearly the entire school day on June 11th. The district says Ballsbaugh is charged by the school code with willful neglect of duty in connection with the incident. The Lancaster County DA's office did not press charges, saying it didn't meet the requirements for an animal cruelty case. The hearing is tentatively scheduled for August 5th. York City Police want to put an end to pop-up parties, and they're asking the public for help. The department says illegal parties, unlawful nightclubs, and for-profit gatherings are often advertised on social media. They can cause a disturbance by attracting large, loud crowds that are trespassing in vacant buildings, warehouses, and other locations. York City Police are asking residents to anonymously report these gatherings by submitting a tip online. In a study of 30 states, Pennsylvania ranks last in voter registration rates for 18-year-olds. A study by VoteBeat says in Oregon, 86% of 18-year-olds are registered to vote. To get more young people on the voter rolls, it's suggested the state allow people to pre-register to vote at age 16 or even earlier. And you'll be able to test your skills this year at the York State Fair. Skill games will be available at Memorial Hall, Stats Honky Tonk, and the Longhorn Saloon for visitors 18 years and older. The York State Fair opens on Friday and continues through August 2nd. Sunny and breezy today with a high in the low 80s.
0: Wait a minute, I might have to reconsider going to the beach now. Hold on.
10: Sunny and breezy today with a high in the low 80s. The complete forecast coming up next with 96.1 SOX News.
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0: Susquehanna Valley's weather. Sunny, breezy today, low 80s, a clear night tonight. Falling back into the upper 50s, is that?
10: I know, I love it.
0: Sunny near 80 for tomorrow, but the sunny in the low 80s for your feel-good Friday. 6:06 with the wake-up crew. The good, the bad, and the ugly is up next. It's Michael Jackson now. 96.

0: On the Call Me on 96.1 SOX, playing the Susquehanna Valley's greatest hits, 6:13 with the Wake Up Crew. I am Bobby D. There's Diane Gray.
1: Hello.
0: It is time now for today's edition of The Good, the Bad, and the Ugly. Mm-hmm. It's where we spotlight people, sometimes animals, making some good news, bad news, and ugly news in this world of ours. We head to Lycoming County. Six volunteer firefighters helped carry out a 100-pound senior dog named Sable out of the forest after Sable got too exhausted to continue its hike.
1: Aw, poor puppy.
0: The team spent 4.5 hours carrying her nearly 2 miles down the steep mountain trail in a rescue basket, stopping along the way to keep her hydrated.
1: Aww.
0: The firefighters said they were happy to help their sweet girl. She's expected to make a full recovery.
1: Yay.
0: Salt Lake City, a 5-year-old girl named Emma developed a rare disease, but it turned into a wonderful story of sisterly love.
1: How's
0: Emma
1: that?
0: Needed a life-saving bone marrow transplant, found the perfect match in her 2-year-old sister, Lucy. Lucy said she was being brave for Emma as she went through all the tests and procedures. The transplant was a success. And more than 100 days later, Emma and Lucy are recovering well.
1: Yay.
0: In Texas, a former Memphis student has fulfilled his dream of becoming a police officer with encouragement from basketball legend Shaquille O'Neal.
1: Really?
0: After narrowly missing the required exam score on his first attempt, the 7'3" man passed on his second try.
1: Wow.
0: Joined the police department. He says he's always wanted a career dedicating to helping others. They better have a big old police cruiser.
1: That's what I was just
0: for that
1: thinking.
0: 7'3" man to fit in.
1: Fold his frame into one of those little cop cars.
0: In Florida, a family got quite the late night visitor when a huge alligator parked itself on their front porch and refused to budge. Security camera footage showed the gator crawling out of the nearby grass, walking straight toward the front door. State wildlife officials trapped the reptile, hauled it away, measured exactly 7 feet 6 inches.
1: Ding dong, Avon calling.
0: Land alligator.
1: Right?
0: Police in Massachusetts arrested a mime who was hanging around bothering people on a walking trail.
1: A mime?
0: Yeah. He's now facing 3 counts of criminal mischief.
1: Wow.
0: Aren't they supposed to be make you happy?
1: They should be trapped in a box. That's what.
0: In England, a mother of 2 toddlers got a sour surprise when she opened up her front door and found her milk delivery had vanished. I need to get back to England if they deliver. They still deliver milk there. When she checked the doorbell camera, she was stunned to see a woman stroll up the driveway around 5 a.m. wearing nothing but black underwear and a crop top and flip-flops.
1: Uh-huh.
0: The woman grabbed 2 bottles and made a quick getaway.
1: Helping herself.
0: Los Angeles, a felony warrant suspect sparked a foot chase with LAPD and refusing to cooperate with police. The chase ended at Will Rogers State Beach, where the suspect jumped into the ocean with no pants or underwear in a desperate attempt to evade arrest. LA lifeguards tackled the suspect in the ocean. Baywatch, they're always there. They're always ready, too.
1: Yeah, they jumping on people not wearing pants, though?
0: Whatever it takes.
1: Whatever it takes.
0: In Washington State, a woman is in jail accused of attacking her mother with a gardening handsaw and then hitting her with a pickup truck.
1: What?
0: Deputies responded to a domestic violence call back on July 17th around 11:30 in the morning. The mother reported that her 42-year-old daughter was completely naked.
1: Oh, boy.
0: And had assaulted her with the saw. Then took her phone, forcing her to run to a neighbor's house to call 911. Still undressed, the daughter got into the pickup and tried to run over her mother and the neighbor, striking her mother and the family dog before driving off.
1: What did the dog do?
0: She refused to stop for police, sparking a chase and nearly hit an officer who was laying the spike strips. Officers eventually stopped her with a pit maneuver.
1: No word on why this all started. They fighting over the tomatoes or something in the garden.
0: Things you need to know. I mean, isn't it enough?
1: That's just bonkers.
0: That a naked woman ran over her mother. You can't leave it alone. You need to know why.
1: Yes.
0: Sunny and breezy today. Low 80s for a high because she's cuckoo.
1: Something had to start it, though.
0: John, why don't you do some investigative reporting, all right? You get back to us.
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3: We're looking good. 83 north and southbound through York County. No delays on 30. Have a minor accident. Manchester Township on Greenbrier Road at St. Andrews Way. Lancaster County, Upper Laycock Township. Accident Newport Road. That's 772 there at Horseshoe Road. Going east, Lampeter Township on 30 at 896. No delays on 222 or 283. Harrisburg area looking good on the South Bridge. No issues 81 or 581. Lebanon City, some fire department activity at 7th and Cumberland. Chow Wheels Spock right now traffic.
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10: 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We need people to trust us in order to get things like love, friendship, and career success. That's what she told us. When you make yourself vulnerable by revealing something sensitive, it does make other people trust you. In turn, when you ask someone to reveal something about themselves, showing that interest will generally lead someone to like you more. Why? Because people like to be asked about themselves, she says. 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I'm Dr. Sanjay Gupta, helping you live a better life.
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2: We're in good shape in York County. No delays, 83 north or southbound. Getting busier on 30, but looking good. Lancaster County still dealing with the accident in East Lampier Township on 30 at 896. We've got one in Mannheim Township now on the Fruitville Pike right there at Chester Road. And a reported vehicle fire on 222 northbound near the Brownstown exit. We're looking good through Harrisburg. No delays on 83, 81, or 581. Lebanon County's in good shape. John Wills, Fox right now traffic.
3: More information has been released regarding a fatal stabbing in Lancaster County. I'm Diane Gray with 96.1 SOX News. The Lancaster County District Attorney's Office says on Monday morning, 26-year-old Brian Adolph allegedly punched a family dog for barking and stabbed 28-year-old sister Elise Adolph about 20 times when she intervened. When a 24-year-old brother tried to help the sister, that brother was stabbed and injured. Brian fled the home and was apprehended near Good Drive and Route 30 around noon on Monday. He faces criminal homicide charges and other counts and is being held in Lancaster County Prison without bail. There was a fatal shooting in York County over the weekend. Carroll Township police responded to the first block of Mountain Road in Monahan Township just before 1 a.m. Sunday for a reported shooting. The body of 25-year-old Wyatt Elliker of Dillsburg was discovered. A shooting suspect has been identified but is not in custody. Officers say it was an isolated incident and there is no danger to the public. Good news for people driving into downtown Lebanon. The city has been awarded a $1 million redevelopment grant that will help build a new 5-level parking garage at 7th and Willow Streets by the Lebanon.

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6: Susquehanna Valley's weather.
7: Sunny, breezy, low 80s for today. Clear, upper 50s tonight. Sunny, near 80 tomorrow. And sunny, low 80s for your feel-good Friday. 636 with the Wake Up Crew. 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

0: 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I know I will for the next, I don't know how many days.
1: You know, you don't have to be rude about it. You're going away for your birthday vacation. We will not see, after today, we will not see each other again till the first Monday in August.
0: And I'm going to enjoy the silence.
1: It's all good.
0: It's the patch
1: mode. Know what?
0: With the wake-up crew.
1: I'll find a way.
0: I'll find a way what?
1: To bug you.
0: There's no doubt in my mind that you're going to find a way.
1: So you just cool it, mister.
0: 6:45, time for some entertainment headlines with the Sox Showbiz Buzz, sponsored by Advanced Vein and Laser Center of York. What's going on, Diane?
1: Well, Team USA may not have made the World Cup Finals, but America wanted to watch the World Cup Final on Sunday.
0: One or two people decided to watch it?
1: How about 63 million across Fox, Telemundo, and Peacock? That smashes the record for soccer viewership in the United States.
0: Nice.
1: This is a sad story. Kaylee Hoddle is an actress from the Godzilla and Kong movies, and she died in a car accident yesterday morning in Frederick County, Maryland. She was just 18 years old, and if you've seen Godzilla vs. Kong and Godzilla times Kong, the New Empire, Haley played Gia, who was Kong's little deaf friend, and she was also deaf in real life. She was not driving, by the way. On the TVs tonight, get the streaming premiere of Masters of the Universe on Amazon, the fifth season premiere of Who Wants to Be a Millionaire? That's at 8 on ABC. You got Larry David and his daughter playing for charity. Ben Affleck's going to team up with Jeopardy champion Jamie Ding. And also on the TV tonight, a woman found out that her grandfather was Charles Manson, so she made a documentary about it. What's it called? My Grandfather, Charles Manson. It debuts on Hulu today.
0: Very creative
1: titling. I thought you'd appreciate that.
0: Yeah, sign me up.
1: Dead or Alive, you're coming with me. RoboCop is getting a reboot. Amazon has given the go-ahead to an 8-episode original series based on the 1987 movie RoboCop. Company officials say the themes of humanity versus technology feel more relevant today than ever.
0: Did they say it just like that?
1: Just like that. Uh-huh. And finally, they're going to drop it like it's hot. Universal Pictures says the Snoop Dogg biopic, Snoop, will be released next August. Jonathan Davis, who stars in the Netflix teen hit Outer Banks, is going to play Snoop. No word yet on what portion of his life the movie will cover. But again, they say August 6th is when it's going to come out next year.
0: What's this actor going to be smoking?
1: They use special herbal cigarettes, they say.
0: Is that what they're going to be doing? Okay.
1: So just chill to the next episode. And that is your Sox Showbiz Buzz, sponsored by Advanced Vein and Laser Center of York.
0: 6:47 now in 96.1 SOX. Sunny and breezy today. Low 80s for a high. Question of the day coming your way at 7:05. John's here with the roads.
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3: We'll start in Lancaster County. So with that accident in St. Peter Township on 30, it's between 896 and Ronks Road. Also got one Manheim Township, Fruitville Pike at Chester Road. And a vehicle fire reported on 222 northbound. That's going to put it near the Brownstown exit. You've got backlogs approaching the Oregon Pike. Expect some slowing there from this accident with fire on 222 northbound near Brownstown. York County, no delays. 83 north or south, 30 looks good. Harrisburg area, a lot of speed enforcement on 81. No delays on the South Bridge. John Wilspach, right now traffic.
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0: 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We got your question of the day coming up after a Sox information update. We start with John.
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2: Lancaster County, West Earl Township, still dealing with that accident with a vehicle fire on 222 northbound prior to the Brownstown exit. You've got backlogs now of the Oregon Pike. Expect bumper-to-bumper slow go there, 222 north, heading up to Brownstown. Also dealing with a fender bender on the Fruitville Pike right in the area of Chester Road, and trying to clear that one on 30 between 896 and Ronks Road. York County, no delays, 83 north or south. Harrisburg area, looking good, 83 on the South Bridge. 81 and 581 are incident-free. If you see a problem, 717-901-5000. John Wilsbach, right now traffic.
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4: A Lancaster County School Board will hold a hearing to determine whether a principal will be dismissed after the death of a facility dog. I'm Diane Gray with 96.1 SOX News. The Warwick School District will decide whether the principal of Bonfield Elementary, Dr. Amy Balsbaugh, will be dismissed. Callie, the facility dog in her care, died while allegedly locked in a hot car nearly the entire school day on June 11th. The district says Balsbaugh is charged by the school code with willful neglect of duty in connection with the incident. The Lancaster County DA's office didn't press charges, saying it didn't meet the requirements for an animal cruelty case. The hearing is tentatively scheduled for August 5th. York City Police want to put an end to pop-up parties, and they're asking the public for help. The department says illegal parties, unlawful nightclubs, and for-profit gatherings are often advertised on social media. They can cause a disturbance by attracting large, loud crowds that are trespassing in vacant buildings, warehouses, and other locations. York City Police are asking residents to anonymously report these gatherings by submitting online tips. In a study of 30 states, Pennsylvania ranks last in voter registration rates for 18-year-olds. A study by VoteBeat says in Oregon, 18% of 86% of 18-year-olds are registered to vote. To get more young people on the voter rolls, it suggested the state allow people to pre-register to vote at age 16 or even earlier. And you'll be able to test your skills this year at the York State Fair. Skill games will be available at Memorial Hall, Stats Honky Tonk, and the Longhorn Saloon for visitors 18 years and older. The York State Fair opens Friday and continues through August 2nd. Sunny and breezy today, a high in the low 80s. The complete forecast coming up next with 96.1 SOX News.
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8: Susquehanna Valley's weather.
0: Sunny, breezy, low 80s for today. A clear night tonight, falling back into the upper 50s. Enjoy that. Sunny, near 80 for tomorrow. It'll be sunny again for your Feel Good Friday with a high in the low 80s. 7:05 with the Wake Up Crew. Happy One Hit Wonder Wednesday. It is time now for this morning's question of the day.
4: You okay?
0: Yeah, I'm fine. I don't know if my computer is okay or not, but I am okay.
4: Okay.
0: The question of the day is sponsored by Sauble's Market's 100th anniversary celebration. Before we get to this morning's question of the day, we'll recap yesterday's question. It went like this. About half of dog owners say they're happy their dog has one of these, and that would be a doggy best friend.
4: Oh, I love that.
0: Becky was the smartest Sox listener of the day yesterday. That title is now up for grabs and can be all yours if you answer this question correctly and are the first to do so.
4: About 45% of American adults have done this at least once in their lifetime. Being it's almost half, it's nothing crazy or wild. So about 45% of American adults have done this at least once in their lifetime. And that is our question of the day, 888-909-1096.
0: That's 888-909-1096 to get in with your answer to this question of the day.
4: About 45% of American adults have done this at least once in their lifetime, and it's something you could do two times, three times, if you're really crazy about it, four, five, you never know.
0: 888-909-1096. 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

0: 96.1 SOX, the Susquehanna Valley's greatest hits, the Cranberries, Dreams with the Wake Up Crew. 7-Eleven, we're working on this morning's question of the day.
1: At least once in their lifetime, about 45% of American adults have done this. What do you think it is?
2: Is it flown in an airplane?
1: Oh, no, it's not flying in an aeroplane.
3: Is it trying marijuana?
1: No, it's not doing that puff stuff.
2: How about being overdrawn at the bank?
1: No, it's not that either.
4: My guess is married, getting married.
1: It's not getting married, but the answer could be in some way tied to that guess. Thank you.
4: Thank you.
5: Did that help you out at all?
4: It did.
5: Okay, good.
1: Oh.
5: All right. I just want to make sure.
4: Because
5: she just totally confused me, so that's why I had to ask.
4: Will you accept another guess?
5: Well, why not?
4: How about divorce?
1: No, it's not get divorced.
4: Get a divorce.
1: Good try, though.
4: Okay, then. Thank you for the extra chat.
5: You're quite welcome. You have a good day.
0: 888-909-1096.
1: So polite.
0: I knew that's what his second guess was going to be, so that's why I allowed that golden
1: answer.
0: So
1: polite. Too.
0: Yeah, you know.
1: I like that.
0: See what happens when you get polite. You sometimes might get a second guess.
1: About 45% of American adults have done this at least once in their lifetime, and it's nothing that wild or crazy. Okay.
0: 888-909-1096. Okay. Okay.
1: Okay.
0: Okay. Sunny, breezy, low 80s for today. 713. John's here with the roads.
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7: Let's start in York County's Dover Township. Accident Salem Church Road. It's going to be between Davidsburg Road and Admire Road. No delays. 83 north or south. 30 is in good shape. They're clearing this accident on 222 northbound in Lancaster County, just before the Brownstown exit. Backlogs there still to the Oregon Pike. Give that time to thin out. 30's looking good. No delays on 283. Still the fender bender on the Fruitville Pike at Chester Road. Harrisburg area, no issues on the South Bridge. 81 and 581 are incident free. John Will Spock, right now traffic.
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5: Dean with the Wake Up Crew in 96.1 SOX. This morning's question of the day goes like this.
1: At least once in their life, maybe more, about 45% of American adults have done this. What do you think it is?
20: Good morning. Is it going to karaoke?
1: No, it's not singing karaoke, but thanks.
21: Is it getting engaged?
1: Engaged is not it.
22: Is it having children?
1: No, it's not having kids.
22: Good morning. How about going to a dating site?
1: Visiting a dating site or actually using it is not the answer.
23: Is it proposed marriage?
1: It is not proposing or accepting.
23: Getting a tattoo.
1: No, it's not a tattoo.
5: Blaine's.
1: Not that tattoo.
5: That's my favorite kind, though. 888-909-1096. Earlier, we had a guess of marriage, and Diane went on to say, kind of on your, what? How did you word that?
1: Kind of, sort of, basically, mm-hmm. could lead you to the answer of about 45% of American adults have done this at least once.
5: And since then, we've had divorce, getting engaged, proposing, and none of those are the answers.
1: No.
5: But sina corda, it's kind of, sort of, in that neck of the woods there of what that answer was. See, that's what she says. And well, that, how does that not confuse you? Well, not you. I know it's never going to confuse you.
1: When the answer is revealed, it'll all make sense.
5: 888-909-1096. See if that helps you out. It's Hall & Oates now.

0: Hall & Oates Maneater on 96.1 SOX with the Susquehanna Valley's greatest hit, 7:23 with the Wake Up Crew. And this morning's question of the day.
1: About 45% of American adults have done this at least once in their lifetime. What do you think it is?
2: Is it live together?
1: Oh, it's not live together.
3: Give a toast.
1: Giving a toast is not the answer.
2: Having sex in a public place.
0: Wow. Hello there.
1: Goodness.
0: Hey now. Hello there.
1: I'll just have to say that will never be the answer to a question of the day. But we appreciate where your mind went. No, in this case, we do know. It'll never be the answer to a question of the day.
0: How you doing?
2: I'm doing great. How you doing?
0: Well, I'm doing better now that I'm talking with you.
1: You too.
0: Have a good day now.
2: Have a big wedding?
1: No, a wedding is not part of our answer in any way, shape, or form.
0: 888-909-1096. That's that wonderful clue that you gave earlier this morning that it was Simon. Sort of kind of in the marriage.
1: Marriage could lead to the correct answer.
0: 45% of American adults have done this at least once. 888-909-1096. 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

0: The Bee Gees staying alive on 96.1 SOX, the Susquehanna Valley's greatest hit, 729 with the Wake Up Crew. And this morning's question of the day.
1: At least once in their life, maybe more, about 45% of American adults have done this. What is it?
0: Felicia and Tony starting us off. Hey. What do you got for us?
2: My dad's been in a wedding.
1: Oh, no. I'm sorry, Felicia. It's not being in a wedding. How about you, Tony?
3: My guess would be put the bouquet at a wedding.
1: No, it's not catching the bouquet or any of the traditions.
4: Good morning. I'd like to guess go on a blind date.
1: It's not a blind date. Thank you.
5: Is it eloping?
1: I'm sorry. It's not eloping. Good try.
6: Hi. Could it be through your spouse a surprise birthday party?
1: No, that's not it.
7: How about renew their vows?
1: That's a great guess, but it's not renewing vows either.
8: Okay, there is a clue to try to help me a little bit. How about going to Niagara Falls?
1: Nah, it didn't help at all then. Sorry.
8: Okay, thank you.
0: You're welcome. I didn't think it would. 888-909-1096.
1: When the answer is revealed, it'll all make sense. When about 45% of American adults have done this at least once, marriage could somehow be connected to our answer.
0: 7:30, time honestly for a SOX information update. 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
10: Let's start in York County's Dover Township. Accident Salem Church Road. It's going to be between Davidsburg Road and Admire Road. No delays. 83 North or South 30 is in good shape. They're clearing this accident on 222 northbound in Lancaster County, just before the Brownstown exit. Backlogs there still to the Oregon Pike. Give that time to thin out. 30's looking good. No delays on 283. Still the fender bender on the Fruitville Pike at Chester Road. Harrisburg area, no issues on the South Bridge. 81 and 581 are incident free. John Wills Spock, right now traffic.
11: Yes.
1: More information has been released regarding a fatal stabbing in Lancaster County. I'm Diane Gray with 96.1 SOX News. The Lancaster County District Attorney's Office says on Monday morning, 26-year-old Brian Adolf allegedly punched a family dog for barking and stabbed 28-year-old sister Elise Adolf about 20 times when she intervened. When a 24-year-old brother tried to help the sister, that brother was stabbed and injured. Brian fled the home and was apprehended near Good Drive and Route 30 around noon on Monday. He faces criminal homicide charges and other counts and is being held in Lancaster County Prison without bail. There was a fatal shooting in York County over the weekend. Carroll Township Police responded to the first block of Mountain Road in Monahan Township just before 1 a.m. Sunday for a reported shooting. The body of 25-year-old Wyatt Elliker of Dillsburg was discovered. A shooting suspect has been identified but is not in custody. Officers say it was an isolated incident and there is no danger to the public. Good news for people driving into downtown Lebanon. The city has been awarded a $1 million redevelopment grant that will help build a new five

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9: Susquehanna Valley's weather. Sunny, breezy, low 80s for today. A clear night tonight, falling back into the upper 50s. It'll be sunny, near 80 again tomorrow. And then your feel-good Friday will be filled with more sunshine and a high in the low 80s. 7:36 here with the Wake Up Crew. We're still working on this morning's question of the day.
10: About 45% of American adults have done this at least once in their lifetime. What do you think it is?
11: Good morning. Change their last name.
10: That's it. They changed their name legally. Woo! 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
10: Throw me a bone every once in a while. 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
10: Mike.
9: Of the day.
11: Thanks.
9: You're welcome. 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Yeah, legally changing their name.
10: Uh-huh.
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0: 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We're always streaming the Susquehanna Valley's greatest hits. Tony Basil on a one-hit wonder Wednesday. And, oh, Mickey with the wake-up crew. Her name is Diane Gray.
1: Hello.
0: I am Bobby D. We thank you for having your socks on this morning. This is kind of scary.
1: What?
0: A new survey by LendingTree, you know, the money people.
1: Mm-hmm.
0: They reveal that 30% of us have shoplifted at least once during the past year due to inflation and the poor economy.
1: Really?
0: That's up from 23% in 2024. 12% of people taking part in the survey say they shoplift on a regular basis.
1: No kidding.
0: 62% of shoplifters justify their theft by saying retailers can absorb the financial loss.
1: No, we're paying for
0: it. No, they really can't. Food and non-alcoholic beverages top the list at 30% of the items that have been stolen, followed by clothing, accessories, and jewelry in at 25%, and then personal hygiene products at 20%. Now, back to school shopping right around the corner.
1: Very true.
0: And we can help you out, give you, $1,000, you know, you have a shot
1: of winning that. Keep you out of
0: jail. You can use that $1,000 to actually buy school supplies,
1: right,
0: and not to post your bail and pay your fines. 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Get yourself registered and you could be one of the five winners of winning $1,000 for the back to school. I can't believe we're talking back to school already.
1: I don't even want to think about it.
0: I know.
1: All I know is I could never shoplift because I know I'd get caught in a heartbeat. I would not. It could be like the tiniest little thing of Tic Tac.
0: I can see the employees.
1: And they would throw the book at me.
0: Look at that redhead over there sweating profusely. Do you think she's up to something right now?
1: Why does she look so nervous? Why does she look guilty? She's done something.
0: Now she's up at the register trying to pay. And look at her.
1: Yeah, it wouldn't work for me.
0: Yeah, no, it's not something you need to be doing. And in the long run, we all ended up paying for it after
1: exactly,
0: it's all
1: said. Exactly, that
0: too. But, you know, hey, the $1,000, it's up for grabs right now at 96.1.
1: Don't feel guilty about that.
0: All you got to do is, don't feel guilty about taking that.
1: No.
0: It's there for you to take.
1: Exactly.
0: Help yourself to
1: that
0: one.
1: We can't have it, right.
0: Sunny, breezy, yeah, right. Low 80s for a high. I know, they like to remind us about that
1: as
0: well.
1: Don't they, though?
0: They really do.
1: Reminder, co-workers are not eligible for these prizes. Okay, we get it.
0: Somehow that's always in bold.
1: Right?
0: The biggest font, like, what? Really? 747 now in 96.1 SOX, and I'm fine with that. I'd rather have them have it than we have it. Did I just say that?
1: You okay? Oh, you're about ready to go on vacation, so you're in a good mood.
0: Yeah, I'm in a great mood. Nothing, even you, can take me out of this good mood. Well, you know,
1: I could work on it.
0: Well, it doesn't matter because this is our last day together since you're off tomorrow.
1: Very
0: and I'm
1: true.
0: Flying solo, and then I'm off on Friday, and then the following week. I don't think there's really anything that you could do that could bring me down. Because I woke up giddy.
1: Now you've challenged
0: me. Yeah, and I'm fine with putting that challenge out. I mean, we only have a couple of more hours together, so go ahead and try it.
1: Right.
0: But I don't think you will, because I had this date circled on my calendar.
1: I know you have for so, so long.
0: At 7:47, let's check in with John on the roads.
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3: York County have an accident, 83 northbound, right after North George Street, mile marker 22. That's got the left lane blocked. 83 northbound, quickly backing up to Route 30. Stay to the right, 83 northbound and North George Street. We're in good shape on 30, a little heavy eastbound of North Hills Road. Dover Township, they're clearing one Salem Church Road at Davidsburg Road. Lancaster County, fender bender on the 283 westbound off-ramp at E-Town Route 743. We're in good shape, 222. Cumberland County, watch your speed on 81 near Allen Road, the Plainfield exit. Looking good on the South Bridge, just heavy 83 north, north of 2nd Street. Harvey Taylor Bridge, busy into the city. John Wilsbach, right now traffic.
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2: They just cleared that accident on 83 northbound at North George Street, mile marker 22. All lanes open again. Just residual backlogs close to 30. Give that a few more minutes thinning out there on 83 north, heading up past North George Street. 83 south moves well down past Shrewsbury into Maryland. Lancaster County, we're in good shape on 283, 222, and 30. Little heavy on 501 north of 30. And we've got this accident, 283 westbound, right at E-Town, Route 743, causing some slow go. 83 north, bumper to bumper, 2nd Street north of 19th Street in the construction. 283 north into the Eisenhower Interchange, back to Lindell Road, 441. John Wilsbach, right now traffic.
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4: The Lancaster County School Board has approved a hearing to determine whether a principal will be dismissed after the death of a facility dog. I'm Diane Gray with 96.1 SOX News. The Warwick School District will decide whether the principal of Bonfield Elementary, Dr. Amy Balsbaugh, will be dismissed. Callie, the facility dog in her care, died while allegedly locked in a hot car nearly the entire school day on June 11th. The district says Balsbaugh is charged by the school code with willful neglect of duty in connection with the incident. The Lancaster County DA's office didn't press charges, saying it did not meet the requirements for an animal cruelty case. The hearing is tentatively scheduled for August 5th. York City police want to put an end to pop-up parties, and they're asking the public for help. The department says illegal parties, unlawful nightclubs, and for-profit gatherings are often advertised on social media. They can cause a disturbance by attracting large, loud crowds that are trespassing in vacant buildings, warehouses, and other locations. York City police are asking residents to anonymously report these gatherings by submitting online tips. In a study of 30 states, Pennsylvania ranks last in voter registration rates for 18-year-olds. A study by VoteBeat says in Oregon, 86% of 18-year-olds are registered to vote compared to Pennsylvania's 14%. To get more young people on the voter rolls, it suggested the state allow people to pre-register to vote at age 16 or even earlier. And you'll be able to test your skills this year at the York State Fair. Skill games will be available at Memorial Hall, Stats Honky Tonk, and the Longhorn Saloon for visitors 18 years and older. The York State Fair opens on Friday and continues through August 2nd. Sunny and breezy today with a high in the low 80s. The complete forecast coming up next with 96.1 SOX News.
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13: Susquehanna Valley's weather.
0: Sunny, breezy today, low 80s for a high, a clear night tonight, falling back into the upper 50s, sunshine near 80 tomorrow, and sunny, low 80s for your feel-good Friday.

0: 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Streaming the Susquehanna Valley's greatest hits. Whitney Houston, I Want to Dance with Somebody, 820 with the Wake Up Crew. And you could be the proud owner of Whitney's 9-time Recording Industry Association of America Platinum Sales Award for that song right there. It's going to be part of an auction that will benefit the Whitney E. Houston Legacy Foundation. It helps out underprivileged children in the area. So it's going to be going on in Los Angeles on August 11th. That's just one of the many items that you can bid. Lots of jewelry and outfits that she wore during the tour. And who has a gold-plated Social Security card? Apparently,
1: Whitney Houston, you did.
0: You get a gold-plated
1: Social Security card. Never heard of such a thing.
0: You can actually bid on that as well, too. The bidding begins August 11th, live at 11 a.m., 10 a.m. Pacific. That would be 1 p.m. our time, if I do the math right there. Yeah, I'm happy to help out there on August 11th. So, you'll go for that gold-plated
1: Social Security card.
0: I think some of the outfits that Whitney wore would look good on you as well, too.
1: Oh, yeah. Yeah, because I'm 6 foot tall and 120 pounds like Whitney was.
0: I'm not even going to
1: fit one over my arm.
0: You just keep right on talking.
1: That's right. You be smart. You just be quiet. But I'll just say I'll be able to fit like it one over my arm. And yeah, I'll be styling all right.
0: But supporting youth and underprivileged, that's what all the money goes out to. So this will be the second year of this auction that is going off with the Whitney E. Houston Legacy Foundation.
1: That's pretty cool.
0: 2026 auction. All right, 822 here with the Wake Up Crew. Pretty cool with the weather as well. Sunny, breezy, low 80s. Tomorrow near 80, low 80s for your feel-good Friday.
1: Next couple days going to be scrumptious.
0: I like it. Nice way to kick off the York Fair on Friday night as well, too.
1: Yeah, true.
0: 822. Let's check in with John.
2: Now, 96.1 SOX Traffic.
3: York County, accident 83 northbound there at North George Street, mile marker 22. Moved off to the side, roll back on the scene. Just got to load it up and get it out of there. In the meantime, still causing some slow go on 83 northbound, north of 30, up past North George Street. Lancaster County still dealing with the accident, 283 westbound, right at the on-ramp from 743, the E-Town on-ramp. And you've got the right lane blocked, 1 mile backlog, stay to the left on 283 west at E-Town 743. Harrisburg area, bumper-to-bumper, 83 northbound, 2nd Street, north of 19th Street, Harvey Taylor Bridge, half span heading into Harrisburg City. And you've got an accident, 7th and Division. John Wilsbach, right now traffic.
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6: But by tomorrow morning, folks, the heat is really going to be a problem.
7: Honey?
6: We're going to have several days of triple-digit temperatures and high humidity all across the area.
7: Remember how we were going to get the air conditioner fixed before the next hot spell?
6: For several days of sweltering temperatures with no end in sight.
7: I think we're running out of time.
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0: 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Streaming the Susquehanna Valley's greatest hits. There's the Steve Miller Band, Joker with the Wake Up Crew. Workday kickoff up next. 60 continuous minutes of the best songs from the 70s, 80s, and more. And we'll sprinkle in some one-hit wonders, too, on this One-Hit Wonder Wednesday. We'll get to that after one last look at the roads here with John.
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2: York County, they cleared that earlier. Fender Bender 83 northbound at North George Street. No backlogs, no delays. Moving well over Reeser. Summit 83 south looks good down past Shrewsbury into Maryland. Lancaster County, they cleared the accident. 283 west at E-Town Route 743. No backlogs or delays there. Got a Fender Bender 30 eastbound heading over past the Lidditz Pike. That's starting to cause a backlog and some slowing there. Also had that accident over Laycock Township, 23 at Newport Road, one in Manor Township, 462 at Hawthorne Drive. Harrisburg area got some slowing, 83 north, 2nd Street north of 19th Street. That's thinning out. We're looking good on 81. Just watch your speed there. John Will Spock, right now traffic.
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No, hungry eyes. I think I would call mine starving eyes. It's Eric Carmen on 96.1 SOX. It's the workday kickoff on a one-hit wonder Wednesday. KWS, and please don't go.

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It's the Wake Up Crew on the Workday Kickoff and Rock With You. 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

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Here's another one-hit wonder on 96.1 SOX.

never rains in Southern California. Albert Hammond on a one-hit wonder Wednesday on 96.1 SOX. Wake up, crew. It's the workday kickoff. 60 continuous minutes of the best songs from the 70s, 80s, and more. And Huey Lewis and the News.

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0: 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It's the summer of 69. And

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1: 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Also in 1989, Prince's soundtrack album to Batman started a six-week run at number one in the U.S. and to date has sold over 11 million copies. Also, happy 79th birthday to Eagles frontman Don Henley. I'm Dennis Mitchell, and that's your Sox Classic Calendar for July 22nd on 96.1 SOX.
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0: 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There you have this morning's coffee break classics. My favorite insect in the world.
1: The bumblebee. 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
0: Too much heaven with the BGs. We heard from Sting, If Ever I Lose My Faith in You, and Boogie Oogie Oogie with a Taste of Honey.
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0: So
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0: Today's Coffee Break Classics. All right, we are out of here. DJ Dennis will be along and get you through the rest of your workday. More one-hit wonders coming your way on this One-Hit Wonder Wednesday. DJ D has your 4 at 4 classic countdown
1: indeed.
0: As well, too, spotlighting a certain year of the top four songs on this day in that year. We hope you have a great One-Hit Wonder Wednesday. We appreciate you spending part of your day with your socks on. For the wake-up crew, we're going to be kind of divided for the next few days, and that's all right by me.
1: Oh, stop. You're going to miss me.
0: Tomorrow, Diane is will be out, has to do a little testing as she prepares for her big surgery coming up in
1: going to get a bionic
0: August.
1: Hip. Woo, lucky me.
0: So she's got to get the testing done before all that. So she won't be here, so I'll be flying solo, and then she'll return on Friday, and then I'll be out on my vacation.
1: Your birthday bacchanal,
0: so,
1: as I call it.
0: Yeah, that kicks off on Friday, so I won't be back until the following, the 3rd of
1: until
0: August. So we'll see you in August. Have a great time.
1: Have fun.
0: You want to wish me happy birthday before I go?
1: Because I may not bring you bail money for your birthday. That will be your birthday present. Okay. Happy birthday, Bobby.
0: There you go.
1: Have the best.
0: I have to ask her to, you know, otherwise she would have forgotten. If I don't talk about it, that's just how she goes.
1: Stop it.
0: We'll talk to you. See ya. Have the great.
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9: 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More great music is coming up next. 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From coffee break classics to the question of the day with the Sox Wake Up Crew. 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We've got more of the Susquehanna Valley's greatest hits coming up next.

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15: 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Before you race to the coffee machine, drink a big glass of water. 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Research has shown that proper hydration supports cognitive function and energy levels. At the end of the day, you want to create your very own wind-down ritual, an hour before bed, whatever that might look like for you. But again, away from screens if you can. And as you get back into bed, it's all about breathing again. 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That really works for me. I'm Dr. Sanjay Gupta, helping you live a better life.
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1: We got a cloudy day today. Not a good day for the beach. It's going to be breezy, too. Chance of some showers, possible storms, low 70s for a high.
2: It's a good day, though, to be in the hotel room overlooking the ocean. Watch the waves crashing and the rain spitting down. I love that. Storm over the ocean. Awesome. What? Why are you giving me a weird look? It's pretty cool.
1: Most people like the ocean for the sun and the fun.
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1: She was Schlepp Rock walking around with that black cloud over her.
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1: 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We are the Susquehanna Valley's greatest hits, and we're glad you joined us on the stream. Coming up next is another one of your favorite classic hits on 96.1 SOX.
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1: In 1982, Dexy's Midnight Runners released their second studio album, Two Rye I, featuring the single Come On Eileen.
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1: 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Also in 1989, Prince's soundtrack album to Batman started a six-week run at number one in the U.S. and to date has sold over 11 million copies. Also, happy 79th birthday to Eagles frontman Don Henley. I'm Dennis Mitchell, and that's your Sox Classic Calendar for July 22nd on 96.1 SOX.
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7: 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That really works for me. I'm Dr. Sanjay Gupta, helping you live a better life.
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David Naughton making it. It's a one-hit wonder. All part of a one-hit wonder Wednesday here on 96.1 SOX, Susquehanna Valley's greatest hits.

0: 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Aha, take on me. It's Dennis. It is July 22nd, National Mango Day today. Always enjoy a good mango. And it's National Hammock Day today. And correct me if I'm wrong on this, but isn't a hammock something everybody always wants at one point in their life? Gotta have a hammock. Need a hammock. In the shade so I can lay somewhere and just lounge and read my book, right? And then you get it, and then it just sits there, empty, for eternity. Coming up, the best songs from the 70s, 80s, and more. 96.1 SOX.
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19: Even for people who fall asleep easily, staying asleep can be difficult. You wake up, your mind starts to race, you can't turn those thoughts off. Sleep experts say there are a few things you can try. Cognitive shuffling. That's when you choose a random, impersonal, non-emotional word. Then for each letter of that word, think of as many words that begin with each letter as you can before moving on to the next one. It distracts your brain from stress. It also mimics the fragmented thought patterns that usually occur as you drift off to sleep. Sensory grounding is something else. That's when you work through things you can hear, feel, see, smell, or taste. that helps you to be in the moment instead of dwelling on the past or the future, or just do a mental walkthrough of a place you know well. Familiar but neutral imagery that can calm the brain. I'm Dr. Sanjay Gupta, helping you live a better life.
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0: 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Dexy's Midnight Runners and Come On Eileen. It's Dennis. Well, we know that The Odyssey is all of that right now in theaters. It's the biggest film of the summer so far. A massive opening weekend. A three-hour fantasy film about, of course, you know, the Greek goddesses and gods, mythology and all of that. What's next for the movies? What is the next massive blockbuster hit? A lot of experts say Avengers Doomsday is going to be it because the pre-sale is a hot ticket. Now, Avengers Doomsday has already racked up millions from advance tickets. The fifth installment in the franchise brought in $16.5 million in the first 24 hours since becoming available. And check this out. It doesn't even hit theaters until December 18th. $16 million in the first 24 hours. Yeah, I think it's going to be a good one. Coming up, the best songs from the 70s, 80s, and more on 96.1 SOX.
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A Cumulus Media station. Here's another one-hit wonder on 96.1 SOX.

0: 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Phil Collins and Take Me Home. A much better afternoon in the Susquehanna Valley. A gorgeous day. Sunshine, 84. You can't ask for much better than that. We're getting a reboot, and this time, instead of the movie reboot, we're getting a series reboot of RoboCop. Amazon Prime has officially ordered that new series. The show will follow a powerful police robot implanted with the consciousness of a fallen officer. The producer of this one, James Wan, is calling the project a dream in a statement, saying that the original film's themes of technology, identity, and corporate power are more urgent than ever. Truth coming up. 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

0: 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UB40 Red Red Wine. I think this is one we can all learn a little bit from. A new study out suggesting that speeding isn't worth it. Surprisingly, you save very little time on your commute to and from work when you speed. In fact, findings based on an analysis of 120 million real-world trips across the U.S. found that you really only save a couple minutes. But guess what? You waste way more gas when you break the speed limit. So is it really worth it in the end to save 2 or 3 minutes, but to spend a couple more cents in gas? I don't know. And I guess that's up to you. I, for one, think I'm going to slow down. On the way, the best songs from the 70s, 80s, and more on 96.1 SOX.
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0: 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Def Leppard and Love Bites. Well, this is kind of sad news. Godzilla versus King Kong actress Kaylee Hoddle has passed at the age of 18. She was best known for playing Gia in the Godzilla versus King Kong films. Her death was announced by her father, Joshua, in a Facebook live stream after she was involved in a car accident in Maryland. Her passing was also confirmed on social media by Texas School for the Deaf, where she was a high school senior. On the way next, the best songs from the 70s, 80s, and more. Your first check on the roads for this One Hit Wonder Wednesday right now with John Wilsbach.
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2: York County, Spring and Sperry Township accident, East Market Street at Cinema Drive. Got one Spring Garden Township involving a motorcycle on Mount Rose Avenue at Ogon Street. 30 West Slow Sherman Street over to 83. Lancaster City have a couple accidents. Queen Street at Orange Street and Farnham Street at Queen Street. Got one 222 southbound, just south of the Oregon Pike exit. Seeing a slow go past that. Got one in Marietta, New Haven Street at Market Street. And we've got one in Elizabethtown on High Street at Cherry Alley. Into Lebanon County, dealing with the accident, 81 South. As you head into Dauphin County, it's mile marker 82. That's between Indiantown Gap and Grantville, 81 South. Now backed up to the 78 split. And an accident, North Lebanon Township, 7th Street at Cockendurfer Road. Harrisburg, 83 North, bumper-to-bumper South Bridge, north of 19th Street. John Wilsbach, right now traffic.
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3: Every weekday morning from 5 to 11, we bring you the latest local news and weather along with the most up-to-date traffic reports on 96.1 SOX.

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0: Modern English on a one-hit wonder Wednesday. It's Dennis on 96.1 SOX, playing the Susquehanna Valley's greatest hits. 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Starbucks bringing back their viral unicorn frappuccino. You ever have one of those? You ever see it? They're only doing it for one weekend, starting August 15th. It is a colorful frozen drink that combines creamy mango flavors with a tangy blue drizzle, whipped cream, and pink and blue toppings that change the drink's appearance and flavor as it mixes in. I'll have a black coffee, please. Coming up, the best songs from the 70s, 80s, and more on 96.1 SOX. Let's check traffic now. John Wills back here with the latest.
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2: York County, Spring Garden Township, still up from that motorcycle accident on Mount Rose Avenue at Ogon Street. Fire police directing there. And we're dealing with the other accident, Spring Garden Township on Grandview Road at Hollywood Drive. One in Windsor Township on Edgewood Road, 24th Carroll Avenue. One in Springsbury Township, East Market Street at Cinema Drive. Lancaster City of an accident, Queen Street at Orange Street. One in Marietta, New Haven Street at Market. And we still have that one on 222 southbound, south of the Oregon Pike exit. Backlogs there between the Oregon Pike and Brownstown. Expect delays. And as yet from Lebanon County down into Dauphin County, tractor-trailer accident, 81 southbound, mile marker 82. That's in between Indiantown Gap and Grantville. 81 south's backed up to the 78 split. 81 northbound, got a slow go approaching Grantville, up past the accident scene. That's all rubbernecking. Now we've got an accident, 283 north, heading into the Eisenhower Interchange. That's right on the right shoulder there, prior to the Ike, just after Lindell Road, causing a slow go. John Wilsbach, right now traffic.
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9: 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Hey, it's Bobby D from the Sox Wake Up Crew. 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
17: In 1982, Dexys Midnight Runners released their second studio album, Two Rye Eye, featuring the single Come On Eileen. In 1989, former actress Martika started a 2-week run at the top of the charts with her single Toy Soldiers. Also in 1989, Prince's soundtrack album to Batman started a 6-week run at number one in the U.S. and to date has sold over 11 million copies. Also, happy 79th birthday to Eagles frontman Don Henley. I'm Dennis Mitchell, and that's your Sox Classic Calendar for July 22nd on 96.1 SOX.

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1: Let's get it going right now. The four biggest songs from this day in 1991. Your one-hit wonder edition of the 4 at 4 Classic Countdown. And we start with the singer who had way more than one hit. This song also served as the main theme for the Robin Hood Prince of Thieves soundtrack and movie. It's Bryan Adams and Everything I Do, I Do It For You.
2: Number 4.

Alexis Jones, and right here, right now, a song that frontman Mike Edwards wrote to reflect the monumental geopolitical shift, specifically the fall of the Berlin Wall and the impending collapse of the Soviet Union. Your number three song from 1991, that's Jesus Jones, right here, right now, on the 4 at 4 Classic Countdown. We're up to number two, and this one is from Paula Abdul. It's Rush, Rush on the 4 at 4.

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We're playing the Susquehanna Valley's greatest hits, and we're 30 minutes away from winding down your workday on a one-hit wonder Wednesday with 96.1 SOX.

0: Mardones into the night on a one-hit wonder Wednesday on 96.1 SOX, playing the Susquehanna Valley's greatest hits. As we get ready to head into the night, boy, this is a far cry from where we were yesterday. It's just a gorgeous afternoon for the ride home. I hope you're having a great day, and thank you for keeping your socks on as we get you home this afternoon. We're going to do it. Let's wind it all down next here on SOX.
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4: York County's York Township accident South Queen Street at 4th Street. Saw that one on West Manchester Township on Kenneth Road just off of 30. Lancaster County dealing with the accident. East Hempfield Township 462 at 741. That's Roars Town Road. 30 East Slow 283 over to 222. 30 West Slow from the old Philadelphia Pike over past the New Holland Pike. Lebanon County heading into Dauphin County. They just cleared that earlier accident on 81 southbound, mile marker 82. We still have residual backlogs to Indian Town Gap, but all lanes now open, 81 south, heading down to Grantville. Then we're dealing with this accident out in the Carlisle area, 81 northbound, mile marker 46. That puts it just before Hanover Street. Got the right lane blocked there. Backlogs about a mile beyond the Allen Road Plainfield exit. Expect delays. John Wilsbach, right now traffic.
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1: York County Minor Accident, Kenneth Road just off of 30. That's in the clearing stage. No delays, 83 north or southbound through York County. Lancaster County, 30 east is bumper to bumper, 283. Over to 220, 230 west, slow Greenfield Road. Over past New Holland Pike, 1 mile backlog. 222 south, down to your 30 ramps. Still the accident, East Hempfield Township, Spooky Nook Road and Landisville Road. Cumberland County, accident 81 northbound, right before Hanover Street, mile marker 47. All lanes now open, but you've got a 5 mile backlog. Backlogs between Carlisle and Newville. Expect a slow go heading up into Carlisle. And that on ramp from Walnut Bottom Road getting on to 81 North, that on ramp is still closed. 83 North slowing 2nd Street north of 19th Street. Got a 1 mile backlog, 283 South, down the ramp to 283 East, 283 West Slow Airport Connector, over to the Turnpike and the ramp to 283 Northbound. They cleared the accident, 81 Southbound prior to Grantville, but you still have residual backlogs near Indian Town Gap. Chow Will Spock, right now traffic.

0: 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Well, if you're counting calories, trying to stay in shape for the summer, you probably want to avoid some of these drinks. These are the beverages at fast food chains that have the most calories in them. Like the peanut butter shake from Dairy Queen, 1,250 calories. Or the Oreo peanut butter shake from Sonic at 1480. How about this one? This has the most. I can't even believe what I'm saying here. The Dubai chocolate-inspired shake from Baskin-Robbins, weighing in at 1,990 calories. I think I'm going to go for a run. And then order one of those. Coming up, the best songs from the 70s, 80s, and more. Traffic right now with John. Here's the latest.
1: Now, 96.1 SOX traffic.
2: York County, they're clearing that accident on Kenneth Road just off of 30. 30 West running heavy, slow Sherman Street all the way over to 83. Lancaster County, 30 East, bumper to bumper, 283 over to 222. Heavy on 441 through Marietta. Still dealing with the accident, East Hempfield Township, Spooky Nook Road, Atlantisville Road. Lebanon County, they cleared that accident on 81 South, heading down to Grantville. That's moving well again. Cumberland County still dealing with the accident on 81 Northbound, right near Hanover Street, mile marker 47. They have all lanes now open there northbound, but they still have some ramp closure there from Walnut Bottom Road, getting on to 81 Northbound. Still doing some cleanup there. Still got a few miles of backlogs heading into Carlisle on 81 Northbound. John Wills, right now traffic.
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0: 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Saquon Barkley is safe and sound after his home was broken into over the weekend. He says he's still shaken up by the whole thing, but knowing that his family is safe, that is the most important thing. And now the police, they say they believe they have a photograph of the getaway vehicle, a white SUV. That ought to narrow it down. No make, no model. If you see a white SUV, that might be the guy that robbed Saquon. Hopefully. They have a little more than that to go on, considering about 70% of the vehicles on the road right now are white SUVs. On the way, the best song from the 70s, 80s, and more next.
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2: He's got a world record for balancing a running chainsaw on his chin for 4 minutes.
3: 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Why?
2: He had to keep it to the center of gravity just above his chin, and the chain spun inches from his face. We're all familiar with the Texas Chainsaw Massacre,
3: Hello?
2: Right?
3: 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Why would there even be a world record for something like this? 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
3: I would be
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4: York County got some slowing, 83 southbound south of Strinestown prior to Emmicksville. 30 west slow from Sherman Street over to 83. Heading into Lancaster County, 30 east is thinned out. Slow, though, from the Lidditz Pike over to 222, and about a one-mile backlog on 222 south down to your 30 ramps. Have a vehicle fire in Strasburg, Burl, and Coppersmith Lane, East Lampeter Township accident, Horseshoe Road, and Willow Road. Harrisburg area, they cleared the accident, 83 northbound north of 19th Street, still backed up across the South Bridge and running slow up through the construction, and they're trying to clear that accident. Carlisle on 81 northbound, the Walnut Bottom Road on-ramp to 81 north is still closed, but your regular lanes of traffic are open there on 81 northbound. Have an accident just north of Hershey on 743 at Lingle Avenue. John Will Spock, right now traffic.
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0: 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Well, here we go. The first tropical storm making its way to the Gulf Coast. First one of the year, Tropical Storm Bertha. I guess that would make it the second since we're on to B already, but it's getting ready to affect several states, Florida, Alabama, Mississippi, and Louisiana, all under coastal flooding advisories and warnings. So let's hope it is a slow and low hurricane season throughout the U.S., and we keep things just kind of chill, low-key. How's that? On the way, the best songs from the 70s, 80s, and more. 96.1 SOX.
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0: 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Heart, that is Magic Man as we prepare the 70s. We're getting them all ready for you. The 70s at 7, an hour packed full of 70s songs. And, of course, the 80s at 8 to follow right here with SOX. Sox Wake Up Crew back tomorrow morning. Bobby D waking you up after 5, and I'll check in again tomorrow afternoon right here on 96.1 SOX. Hey, thanks for keeping your socks on.
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9: Even for people who fall asleep easily, staying asleep can be difficult. You wake up, your mind starts to race, you can't turn those thoughts off. Sleep experts say there are a few things you can try. Cognitive shuffling. That's when you choose a random, impersonal, non-emotional word. Then for each letter of that word, think of as many words that begin with each letter as you can before moving on to the next one. It distracts your brain from stress. It also mimics the fragmented thought patterns that usually occur as you drift off to sleep. Sensory grounding is something else. That's when you work through things you can hear, feel, see, smell, or taste. That helps you to be in the moment instead of dwelling on the past or the future. Or just do a mental walkthrough of a place you know well. Familiar but neutral imagery that can calm the brain. I'm Dr. Sanjay Gupta, helping you live a better life.
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0: In 1982, Dexy's Midnight Runners released their second studio album, Two Rye Eye, featuring the single Come On Eileen.
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0: In 1989, former actress Martika started a two-week run at the top of the charts with her single Toy Soldiers. Also in 1989, Prince's soundtrack album to Batman started a six-week run at number one in the U.S. and to date has sold over 11 million copies. Also, happy 79th birthday to Eagles frontman Don Henley.
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0: Whether it's Facebook, Instagram, Twitter, and TikTok, news about your favorite stars, or studies that will blow your mind, we've got you covered. 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
2: 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You'll get the biggest entertainment headlines of the day paired with the best music from the 70s, 80s, and more on 96.1 SOX. 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We've got more of the Susquehanna Valley's greatest hits coming up next.
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7: I read this interesting story the other day, which was written by a colleague of mine, about why so-called, quote, admin nights are the new book club for busy adults. Now, I learned this is a term coined by journalist Chris Collin, who wrote about this life hack in the Wall Street Journal. An admin night is when people come together for a night, a fun night, while holding one another accountable to an assignment. The ones usually considered back burner tasks, the ones that you've been putting off. The person you choose to do an admin night with matters a lot, because that's your accountability partner. That's what one person told us. People love the social aspect because it can bring these boring tasks to light, make them feel more fun, and where you go matters as well. You need to have enough space and hopefully not too many distractions. And again, don't forget to leave some time for fun. I'm Dr. Sanjay Gupta, helping you live a better life.
3: The first responders of the Susquehanna Valley are a special breed. They run towards danger. 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